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1: That's clear on disregarded 2035.

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0: 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She complains nasal congestion and hives last couple days. Patient's alert and oriented, all her vitals are stable. We'll be there in about 5 to 6 minutes if you have no questions or worries.
1: No questions or orders. 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

0: This is Upper Valley, go ahead.
1: This is Tromedic 13, they're out there facility with a 78-year-old female. Chief complaint of increased shortness of breath in the past 2 weeks. Patient states that she was seen by the doctor last week, and the doctor says that she has a fluid on her lungs, diagnosed her with congestive heart failure. She stated on Monday they increased her dosage of her water pill from 1 to 2 a day, but has not increased her shortness of breath at all. She was sitting at 92% of room air. It's not typically where oxygen. We have her on 2 liters right now. She's sitting at 94%, stating that she is not experiencing shortness of breath as bad anymore. Vital signs are stable. I got a pulse rate of 69. I did 12 leads. Pulmonary general normal sinus rhythm. No ST elevation or depression noted. Patient denies any chest pain. Slightly hypertensive at 164 or 83. Capnography is reading 40 right now with proper respiration. Slight crackles in lower lung field. I do have a 20-gauge IV established in the face of left AC. I got a blood sugar of 108. Patient is alert noise size 4 with the DCS 15. We'll be at your facility in about 3 to 5 minutes. Give me further questions or orders.

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0: 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Okay, but Michigan sends 561-375 Edward. 561-375 Edward, Michigan 10.
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1: This is Upper Valley, go ahead.
0: Medic 21 is currently around with a 72-year-old male coming for critical care. They're sending him out for an evaluation due to a hip fracture. They state that it happened yesterday morning at 3 a.m. He does have a history of dementia. He is able to say that he has pain in the right hip, unable to get any other symptoms. Current vitals, we have a heart rate of 81, O2-stat 96% or over, blood pressure 131 over 84. We'll be still in about 5 minutes. Any questions or worse?
1: No, no questions or orders. We'll get your room on arrival.
0: Sure, thanks.

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0: 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That's 22.
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1: Yeah, no response to that page. 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
1: Probably not.
0: 36 on ramp to northbound. It's going to be a U-Haul. Arizona, Adam King, 22280. Adam King, 22280.
1: They're going to be Ohio.
0: Arizona.

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0: If you can send my page one more time, I'd appreciate it.
1: That's good.

0: Dr. Arnold's ready for you.
1: This is Pickle Medic 22. We're currently on scene of a 70-year-old female patient. Patient was being moved out of her bed. She was complaining of not feeling well this evening. Patient's family stated that she started to get up. Patient is large in size, so she was being assisted. Patient became unresponsive. They lowered her to the ground. On our arrival, patient was unresponsive. Agonal respiration, no pulse. We went ahead and started CPR. We've been working this patient currently 30 minutes. Initial rhythm was systole. We went ahead. We do have a ET tube established. We have an IO established as well. We've been using the Lucas device for compression. We've given 5 epis. That's 5 epis. We've given 50 bicarb. Patient has been in PEA this whole time. We did get a blood sugar. It was 222. It's 222 on the blood sugar. We have had no change in rhythm. Like I said, this has been in PEA for the last 15 minutes. We're looking for permission to field from this patient. Do you have any questions or orders for us?
0: Oh, the patient was asystole and now is PEA, or has been in PEA the entire time?
1: Patient was asystole initially. She's been in PEA since the second dose of epi.
0: Asystole and PEA, no pulse this whole time, and it's been at least 30 minutes?
1: Correct. We are currently now at 32 minutes of cardiac arrest time.
0: Yeah, you can go ahead and call it. And again, it's Dr. Arnold, 1237.
1: We're on 1237, Dr. Arnold. 922's out.

0: Meg 22, 621 and ops.
1: Meg.
0: We're finished up here on scene. We're going to be out of service, going to the hospital, get supplies.
1: That's good.
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0: Returning to quarters.
1: Do it for some.

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1: This is Pickle Medic 21. We are currently in route with a 44-year-old male. Chief complaint is seizure. On our arrival, patient was non-responsive. He has been slowly improving, appears to be post-sickle at this time. He's following commands, eyes are open, very confused speech. Does not have a history of seizures, but he does have a history of 3 brain bleeds for his wife. We have vital signs for you. Blood pressure is 133 over 70, pulse 93, respirations 18, O2 saturation is 96% on room air. Got a blood sugar of 94. We do have the saline lock established. Showing a sinus rhythm on the monitor. Current ETA is about 5 to 6 minutes. Do you have any questions for us?
0: No further questions or orders set on arrival.

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0: Upper Valley Yard. Go ahead.
1: Medic 21 is currently enrolled a 20-year-old female. She's complaining of abdominal pain. Patient says it's in lower right quadrant. Describes it as stabbing. Patient does have a history of colon cancer. Was diagnosed in May. Did have chemo last Saturday. Hasn't had any complications until yesterday, probably around 6 p.m. Patient says that she does have accompanied nausea and vomiting. Last vomiting was around 8 p.m. Current vitals, they have a heart rate of 88, OCS 97% ulnar air, blood pressure 114 over 84. We'll be in the facility in about 7 minutes. Any questions or orders?
0: Questions or orders. We'll get you that on arrival.
1: Clear. Thanks.

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1: That's there. Do you have any numbers?

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1: Toronto.
0: North 77, Michigan, Edward Robert Charles, 7433. Edward Robert Charles, 7433.
1: It's a 2022 Toyota RAV4.

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1: As there's information, it's possibly going to be a non-breather.
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0: Hey, what is it?

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2: 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If you sign me in, it's card 4922.
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0: 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King North Frank 7884, King North Frank 7884.
1: Come on, you clear. Can I answer the 2018 Black Ford hatchback out of Troy?

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0: You're clear. You return southbound to the Jordan Satterfield, age 35, out of Troy. I'm showing a 76 C. Charles Briggs.
1: Good.
0: It's going to be outside PUR.

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2: J9,
1: go ahead.
2: Northbound 73, King Ocean Pole 2007, King Ocean Pole 2007.
1: You're clear, I'm showing it expired as of 9/10/2026 to the 2015 white Subaru station wagon out of Medway.

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1: So it's at the top of the ramp.
0: Okay. I can't speak on that one. The other two are gone.
1: You're clear. Looks like there was another one at 75 and 274 on the southbound exit ramp as well.
0: I don't recall seeing that one, but I can't say for sure.
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0: I'll be en route to Miami County, right?

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0: Hey, you break for it, Pete. Dang, this is going to be two crashes. First one's going to be Wisconsin. Adam Young Nora, 8925. Adam Young Nora, 8925.
1: I'm 42, okay? Okay.
0: Of course, I didn't advise the van shortly. That was the first.

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1: Right.
0: King Edward Tom, 1694, King Edward Tom, 1964.

11/31. The plate's back to it. Hey, 2017 Ford station wagon out of Canton. It's black to a Dennis Kuntz break. Dennis Kuntz has a 76. Looks like it's PUR4, county of one adjacent. Break. Looks like it's outside of PUR. It's out of Marysville, PA.

0: 12, 14.
1: What's your equipment?
0: Are you going to a detail in Columbus?
1: Right, I'm en route to honor guard practice.
0: Okay. 444, what's your third on? Well, 31, I got a reckless coming southbound. I-75 from State Route 29. Alert small car, unable to maintain speed, causing a backup. Caller didn't want to leave. 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
1: Clear, car 14 on scene. Two vehicles involved, moderate damage. All occupants are out of the vehicle. Out investigating.
2: 659.
1: Engine 11, were you clear on my traffic? Car 14.

0: Angelo.
1: Will you clear my traffic on dispatch?
0: So far,
1: 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Need some drugs.

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0: 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It's an ABS truck. Stand by.
2: M9773.
3: Seeing a 353, a 2016 black Chevy truck, and a 62.
0: Portion.
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0: 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I'll be in route to the Troy Range.
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0: I'm clear, team. I'm here in service, all units. All Troy fire units, clear, team.
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1: Okay. Did you check while I'm out at the range?
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0: 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He was coming from. Probably 45. He's on his way.
1: Okay.

0: 17.
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0: 13,000.
1: I'm 45. 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
0: Murphy.
1: Negative, it was Indiana. We can contact Trumbull County better. I'm following a school bus now.
0: Okay.
1: 40 and Pinch Schumann. It's bus number 11. And the ID is Queen 14152. Queen 1415 2.
0: 13,17, okay.

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1: 4092, okay.
2: I'll be 45 from that. No stops.
3: Okay.

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1: All right.
0: I'll be through with a truck in front of the TA, northbound 127. Right.
2: Is that me?
1: Go ahead.
0: Main commercial trailer, 5191031, 5191031.
1: 1417, okay. 1244, Dayton, I'll be out at CD. 1244, okay.

0: Perdón. Call it box 444 as well. It sounds like 31 North Thomas and 90 into the guardrail.
1: Okay, you know.

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1: I'm in the northbound rest area with Illinois trailer 933-717 Sam Tom. That's 933-717-ST.

0: fighting it by this man towards, I don't know, put your 17 times in this.
1: Six six one, pick with you, 49-24.
0: Six six one.

0: 44, which are going north to that 31. There's another one called in. It's supposed to be around the 95, a white Chevy Malibu. That one is partially in the roadway. I'm going to call Shelby and see if they can go out there until we get there.
1: Are you dispatching me to the one at the 95 then?
0: Sounds like that's the one that may still be in the roadway.
1: Okay.

0: Cichlid 444. Sydney's going to have a unit standby with the one at the 94 until we're free from the 95 one.
1: Okay.

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3: It's going to be Ohio RP, break.
0: Good.
3: Henry Frank King, 9447. Henry Frank King, 9447. Break.
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3: It's going to be minor damage. We're going to move it up to the 94 exit ramp to do the OH1 there.

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0: 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I was 45 from that.
1: Okay.

31, years back on the 2020 Chevy station wagon. It's dark blue, it's a little lily. It's our caller out of Ohio City. Auto is out.

0: 11:31. That'll be Bushnell's en route.
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0: go ahead.
2: This is southbound Rosteria, Michigan Trailer, Edward 176456. That's E 176456, Michigan.

0: 66. Volvo tan Peterbilt with a steel trailer tried to run a caller off the roadway that was in a tow truck. Southbound from the 66, a Volvo. Go ahead.
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0: Four for a fall.
2: Go ahead.
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1: Okay. And I'll be out at the Sunoco in Sydney for fuel.
2: Tom, Tennessee.
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0: 45 from there en route to the Eaton City Prosecutor's Office.
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0: Copy 2, SC879 en route to TA, and we'll pull up reference escort detail.
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1: Mm-hmm. Got a report of high water, 364 between Southland and Clover 4. Could you check that?
0: Okay. Last name, same as you are over at 31 I had.
1: Okay.

0: 45, okay.
1: ODOT advised us that they're going to have a unit outside the guardrail.
2: Okay,

0: Hi.
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0: Okay. Scott gave us a 10. They advised they're going to have a unit out to check the guardrail from your 31.
2: Okay.

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Reverend's that last 31. 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

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Good. They have high water signs up already. 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
0: In the northbound rest area, main trailer, 331-4690. That's 331-4690, main.

33 FDA, King Victor Boy, 3527, King Victor Boy, 3527.

0: Pickle Breaks for eastbound.
1: .283, Lincoln Adam Davis, 7283. Got it.

0: steps back to a 2026 Ford Anus White and a new Bremen brake light. A report of a large semi tire westbound 33 at Cemetery.
1: Okay, now we'll be out at the TA. I've already removed that tread.
0: Okay.

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1: Thanks.
0: That'll be for Jenny. Just advise her that I'm on 31. I'm not going to be able to make that detail.
1: Okay.

0: Open.
1: King Zebra Boy 4444. 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Kentucky 397 William John John. 397 William John John. Good.

0: Yeah, Beth.
1: I'm at your Sally.
0: Got a name number?
1: Here for Jamar Kurtz for prisoner transport.
0: Copy.

0: This is Upper Valley. Go ahead.
1: This is Medic 15. We're in a rupture facility with an 81-year-old male. Patient's coming from home. Chief complaint of pain in the upper groin area. Patient was taking a shower about an hour ago and noticed he had some swelling above his groin area. He said it's tender and painful. Apparently rates of pain 8 out of 10 because it's a constant and nothing makes it better or worse. And the pain stays around the groin area. Current vitals, his blood pressure is 167 over 90. Pulse is sitting at 60. He's at 100% on room air. Over to your facility in about 4 to 7 minutes. Anything further?
0: We'll find him at upon arrival. Upper Alley out.
1: Medic 15 copy.

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0: 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Just roll out.
1: Four, five, eight, four, 68, 13.

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0: Hold on, hold on. Thirty-one in the worst zone, southbound 92. It's where State Route 47 southbound merges into the interstate. Pick up first commercial.
1: Okay, are they out on the roadway?
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0: 1131. ODOT are the ones who originally called it in. We did get a call from one of the persons involved, the pickup truck. He said his vehicle is not drivable.
1: Okay, I'm in a row.

Piquel Medic 21, Piquel Car 21, Medical, Priority 2, Breathing Difficulty, 517 Ohio Street, Cross Street of 5th Street and 4th Street, 1047.

0: horse flooding. You know, I'm at 68 and US 68 13, and there's been no vehicles that's passed through this area. The road is closed, and they do have their proper signs up.
1: Okay.
2: Okay, 15 20.

0: ahead.
1: This is Vice Wrecker, driver, that the vehicle's going to be transported to Carstar in Sydney.
0: Okay.

0: about 6.5 miles to the north. We'll be crossing the field for a left downwind runway 28 in Sydney.
1: Please come up for me, sir, okay?

0: top alert out of Logan County.
1: Going to be on the subject, Jacob Field out of Zanesfield has made threats towards officers. Like, made threats to the police. They will have to kill him now with no one to carry firearms or knives. They'll also have 79 issues. Can be erratic and unpredictable. It's going to be subject 833-6218 out of main floor. Goodbye. Last seen or vehicle registered to him was a Chevy Malibu 2018 four doors white.
2: Yes. Yeah.

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1: Go ahead.
0: 3044656. 3044656 main.
2: It'll be eastbound 37 with Pennsylvania trailer. Paul Tom 022 Robert 7. Paul Tom 022 Robert 7.
1: 3286, okay. 3280 and check up.
3: It's okay, still on the inspection.
1: Okay. 3286, it is a 2023 Reitenauer trailer.
0: Sorry.
1: This is non-expiring, valid.

0: Bye.
1: You left some items on the top of that wrecker. They're bringing it to you.
0: Yes.

0: 31 pickle.
1: All right.
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1: Right.

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Take a break for Ohio. Adam George, 298. Adam George, 298, Ohio.

0: Hayden to 5-7 units Polo on a reckless 2010 to 2015 Honda CRV westbound from the 12 break. 5-7 continuing. Caller advised that the vehicle is slowing down, slamming on its brakes when he is in the passing lane. Caller is in a white commercial vehicle with a flatbed, 2018 Volvo. Honda is cuter in color, again, westbound from 12.
1: Okay, on it.

0: 3266, Nick, what's looking for?
1: What?
0: I'm in the northbound rest area with Ontario trailer, Paul 2523 Lincoln, P2523L, Ontario.

0: 3286, Dayton.
1: 3286.
0: Moving 6 to exit 38, at the Mile.
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0: 70 East at the 20, Tennessee Trailer, 422-183, Tom, 422-183, Tom, Tennessee.

0: Same thing, Greg.
1: South of Needmore, there's a two Mary walking on the right shoulder, northbound in the southbound lanes, when I flip around at Wagner Ford.
0: 766 is there.

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0: 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Status valid.

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0: 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Robert Queen 818-047. Driver of the Chevrolet will be the RO.
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1: This
0: is Medic 15. We're en route to your facility with an 86-year-old female. Patient's coming from home. Chief complaint, patient fell roughly 30 minutes ago and complaining of some generalized weakness. Patient denied any loss of consciousness, has no pain whatsoever. She's not taking any blood thinners. Current vitals, her blood pressure is 173 or 64, pulse is 67. She's sitting at 98% on room air. We are currently pulling into your facility right now. Anything further?
1: No further questions.
0: Medic 15, copy.
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1: This is Upper Valley. Go ahead.
0: We are currently en route with a 68-year-old male coming from Pickle Care. Have you been advised?
1: Yes, I have.
0: That's clear. Current set of vitals at this time, 3 liters of normal sinus rhythm with a pulse of 79. SpO2 is 97% on room air. Blood pressure is 113 over 84. Blood glucose is 121. We do have a 20-gauge established in the left forearm. No further interventions at this time. We should be at your facility in approximately 8 minutes.
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0: 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Thank you.

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12 Ladder 13, Tip City Medic 31, and Pickle Engine 21. Respond to 2336 Eldine Road on a report of a structure fire. We've received 5 calls on this.

Engine 11. On scene. Single story, wood frame ranch. Heavy smoke from the rear. Engine 11 will be pulling a line. Ladder 13, give me a search crew. 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
1: 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Fire appears to be in the Charlie Delta corner. Engine 11. Can I get a roof ladder to the rear and a saw?

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0: Clear on one victim.
1: Victim, we're moving. 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
1: Crew 2 is on its way.
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2: Sam David 575109. Sam David 575109. Break to the second RP. Paul Nora Henry 5711. Paul Nora Henry 5711. Break to the driver.
3: 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Go ahead.
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0: 1448 AMD. Driver of the Jeep is going to be transported by Beaver Creek Township to Miami Valley South.
1: Okay.

0: Scattering George, 1 minute 15.
1: That's sorry, go ahead.
0: Your facility with a 91-year-old female coming from the memory unit here at Brookdale. Chief complaint today is going to be the patient fell asleep while sitting upright at a counter in the kitchen while eating lunch. She kind of fell forward, hitting her nose on the counter. Patient does now have a bruised bridge of her nose, potential black eye. Patient is very fatigued. Nurse stated this was normal to her prior to this happening. Patient has severe dementia. Stated

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1: Contact Sandy's and make sure they're aware that it is signal 4 in the middle of the intersection. They're going to need to get here quick.

0: 11, training traffic, kind of like for Troy Engine 11, Troy Engine 12, Troy Ladder 13, Pequa Engine 21, Tip City Medic 31, respond to 123 Main Street on a report of a structure fire. Respond on Troy Ops 11 at 1353. Dispatch to Engine 11. PD's on scene, reports heavy smoke showing.
1: Clear. Evans on scene, 4.5, residential structure, heavy smoke showing from all sides.

All crews be advised, this is a walkout basement in the rear. Engine 11 dispatch.

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1: Flies established.

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0: 5-13, emergent, alt. Clear on water on the fire. Emergent traffic to alt. 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
1: 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I'll be in ask my advice, Al.
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2: 1763.
0: 75 northbound, 113. In the rest area, it's going to be with main trailer, 34185-56.

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1: This is Vermelli. Go ahead, people.
0: Submitted 51, Covington. We're currently en route with a 63-year-old female from our nursing home. She's complained nausea and vomiting since yesterday. Patient A, no times 4, GCS 15. She is hypertensive, BP 200 over 140. She's having a 99% on nasal cannula 2. She's always on oxygen, pulse rate regular in the 80s. We were unsuccessful on IV. We're currently about 7 minutes out. You have any questions or orders?
1: Sure, we'll have that on arrival. We'll get you a PO.
0: Okay, thanks.

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I'll get VG put in here in a sec.

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0: Take Wabi on 6.
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1: Right, just to check up.
0: 29 to 26, Champaign County.
1: Okay.
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0: 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David 2 Paul 310 Kentucky.
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2: White Fox, Jeff.
0: 6'10", Nicholas Jones. Status is suspended through Kentucky. I've entered the LLNS.
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2: 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We have Black Lincoln, MKX, license plate, King David Sam, 7147, ran the caller off the roadway. 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
0: Clear on it.

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1: Medic 12, Beth.
0: We'll be en route to that Imperial call here shortly. You can cancel the other medic.
1: That's clear, 1618.

0: 6 in.
1: Kentucky, Sam, 21483654. Kentucky, that's the registered owner. It could run a 78 on her for 86 as well.
0: Okay. Camera, salary, status is valid.

Pleasant Hill Medic 65, Union Township Car 27, Medical, Priority 2, Cardiac. 9809 West State Route 571, Cross Street of South Shiloh Road in Seven Oaks, 1622.

0: Archer, medic 12.
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0: We're in route with a 3-year-old female coming from home. She complained of a dog bite to the face. The patient does have 4 punctured wounds around the face. Bleeding's controlled right now. 3 to 4 minutes delay. Is there any questions or orders?
1: Patient's airway intact, and the patient up to date on the immunizations.

0: She is up to date on immunizations and airway is clear.
1: Copy. Hold the room 9 upon arrival. Try clear.
2: Yeah.
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0: pick with a 3286 unit. 3286, check up.
1: 3286, pick one. I'm okay. You can reset me for 30.
0: Okay. 1954, you can disregard.
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0: Medic 25 is about 5 minutes out with a 91-year-old female who tripped and fell, falling onto her left side. She's complaining of 7 out of 10 pain on her left upper arm. There is no deformity. She has good range of motion, but pain with motion. She's got a bruise forming on her left outer eye. No loss of consciousness, no neck or back pain. She is alert and oriented. I have a blood pressure of 146 over 86. She's sitting 95% on room air with a pulse of 56. Any questions or orders?
1: No questions or orders. You guys can go to triage upon arrival. Thank you.
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0: Dispatch, Union Township, 925. We have a family member of your patient on the phone. Want to know what hospital you took him to?
1: Troy County.
0: Please, thank you, 1705.

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1: This is Upper Valley, go ahead.
0: Pleasant Hill, medic 65, moving around with a 78-year-old female, chief complaint, shortness of breath. Patient stated onset was this morning, did use an at-home inhaler, unknown exactly what time. Patient's anotime score, GCS 15. She's normally on 2 liters of home oxygen, currently have her on 4, 97% on the 4 liters. Currently, she's heart rate's 115, showing sinus attack on the monitor. Last BP was 190 over 80. Only medical history is COPD. No other complaints this time. We'll be there in about 4 minutes. Any further?
1: No questions or orders. We'll sign a bed upon arrival. Upper Valley out.
0: Thank you.

0: 34. I'll have the driver en route to CJ. Beginning is 17211. Break.
1: Go ahead.
0: Register release with the vehicle.
1: Okay, can you advise charges?
0: More than likely 75 possessions.

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1: Upper Valley, go ahead.
0: Turnpike 11 around Facility with a 59, 5'9 year old male. Chief complaint is going to be chest pain. Patient's coming from home. He's been having on and off chest pain going on for a few weeks now. Today, since it hasn't gone away, it's been happening all night, all day. He rated a 10 out of 10 pain. 12 leads showed sinus attack, no elevation or depression in any leads. Blood pressure is 98 over 62. I just got an IV with a 20 gauge and left AC. He's alert and raised times 4, respirations are 16, SpO2 is 100% of room air. I'm about to give Granger 24 milligrams of baby aspirin, and we're going to be at your facility approximately 3 to 5 minutes. Any further questions?
1: No questions or orders. We'll sign us out upon arrival. Upper Valley out.

0: How about it, CJ? Ending is 17214.
1: Six ten, revise your mileage.
0: 17214.
1: Okay.

for the first 55 minutes, information on a reckless pull-up. Northbound from the 67, it's going to be a black Toyota Prius, tail beating, unable to maintain lanes, and not using turn signals. Nothing further, caller's no longer behind, Bowler 1724.

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1: White powder, either fentanyl or cocaine.
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1: 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He's gonna see if he can find one for fentanyl and
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0: 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Both were negative. The crushed pills were securely packaged. I'll be in Route 23.
1: Okay.

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0: A field interview is being completed and their charge is on the 6. As of now, he's on his way at 45.
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0: Maxis, pick up, yeah, here. First RP is King William Robert 9460, repeating King William Robert 9460. Lincoln Adam Union 1427, repeating Lincoln Adam Union 1427. That would be the 37.
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Pickle Medic 21, Pickle Car 21, Medical, Priority 2, Suicide, 1611 Steenhilber Drive, Cross Street of North Brunswick Drive and North Maxstrip Drive, 2003.